River Calm Marine 2.

0: Wavercom Marine 2. Marine 2, we're getting reports of a paddleboarder that appears like he's struggling to get back on his paddleboard. The RP's calling from Lakeside Park, looking in the direction of Don Morris Park. He does not have a life vest on.
1: Is he in the swim zone or is he further out?
0: The RP made it sound like he's further out.
1: Received, I'll go check the area, and I'm from the dock.
0: Copy, 1703.
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Sugar Mountain, Douglas County. Patrols prepare to copy and attempt to locate. Find stolen vehicle out of Chelan. Vehicle has a WSU alumni license plate. It's a red 2005 Honda Accord. License Adam George King 4595. At least one generic sticker on the back bumper. Keys were left in the vehicle, taken at about 12:46 hour date from Chelan Safeway. And DO-10, VIM K-46 advised that the stolen vehicle was seen on the flock camera going north on OMAC at 1615, and then south from that location.

0: Okay, put out a hazard call for Mountain Goat near Rocky Reach on 97A. I'm in the area.
1: 18, 17, 15.

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0: One case of Jones River, I'll be in route to 128 Lincoln.
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2: I've got most of them moving along. There's a few stragglers that are confused by the fence. I'm going to stay for a bit, just slow traffic down.
1: Copy 1718.

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0: That'll be report negative.
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1: DO-38.
0: River's the call I'm on. He was reporting that he was also assaulted at Star Ranch in Shawnee County. I advise the ranger report with that. Great. I'll be clear for the call. You can close that report to follow.
1: Copy, 1733.

0: 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Is Wendy 14 clear off of this as well?
1: Affirmative, he is.
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0: 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Call 142.
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1: Randy's towing is calling in, wondering an ETA for law enforcement.
2: I'll be
1: there. Can we relay to the tow company that the RP had initially only wanted a phone call?

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1: Yeah, so the Subaru was parked unoccupied and the Toyota is going to be vehicle 1.
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0: Boy Ocean Union 5649. On Highway 2, just on the east side of Old Station.
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0: Bravo Kawanatchi units returning fire for a commercial fire to the St. Jude's Department 401, smoke coming out of a bedroom.
1: Continue,
0: 18-08.

Harrisburg, Howell, Battalion 1, Battalion 2, Engine 1, Engine 11, Engine 12, Engine 13, Engine 14, Engine 17, Ladder 4, Ladder 10, and Ballard Ambulance, a commercial structure fire. 1545 South Mission Street, Apartment 401, commercial structure fire. 1545 South Mission Street, Apartment 401, 1809.

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0: 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We're not needed. I'll be clear. 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
0: 63, this was at Safeway. The RP was a customer, witnessed a group of juveniles steal a variety of alcohol. She's advising they drove away in a red Ford truck with a temp license. They parked behind the Chevron next to Chelan Auto Parts. She did not report it to Safeway.

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0: 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Charles Edward Henry, 7134. We're going to be 97A, just south of Damon Flats Road.
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1: 4.
0: Things are calm now. It's at 43 Washburn Avenue. Washburn Avenue, Jose Unknown Last was at location, asked to leave, and he won't leave. This is her daughter's boyfriend, 17-year-old male, associated to a black Dodge Ram pickup.
1: 4.
0: CO4, no weapons. The RP just doesn't want him there.
1: 4.
0: CO4, 1853.

driver called Engine 1, unconscious to 704 13th Street Northeast. 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
0: We'll be out with two vehicles. Not sure what's going on. I'll be on Highway 28 and Glendale Creek. I got two registrations.
1: CO 38, go ahead.
0: Charles Adam Edward, 8433, standby for second.

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1: Work on engine 71, station 151. 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We're going to upgrade to a cardiac at 119 West Gibson Avenue. A cardiac 119 West Gibson Avenue. 1902.

0: Burkham Battalion 71, cardiac 119 West Gibson Avenue, cardiac 119 West Gibson Avenue, 1903.
1: 304, 1903. Breaker Burkham DO 38. Do you have another registration?
2: DO 38, Burkham. I'll be clear for my contact. The vehicles following each other. They were just trying to catch their attention. The door that was open. I'll be clear.
1: Copy, 1903, Burkham DO 10, did you copy? Copy, 1903.

0: 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They're unable to get him to roll over. They said he's too heavy, but they also advise that rigor has set in, that he's stiff, and they're going to be in the back.
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0: 53, 8 on scene, confirmed beyond, requesting law enforcement.
1: 53. That call's not showing up on my board. What's the address?
0: 119 West Gibson, you should be able to see it now.
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0: clear coming at you, sending you. There's no need to react, sir. Lucky 26, South Emerson Avenue in Washington Street, a red Dodge Journey in a Pontiac. No injuries. Lucky 26, thank you, sir.
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0: Roger, sir, come up your way. 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Washington, 3rd, 2nd, 2nd.
1: Washington, 3rd, 2nd, 2nd, 2nd, 2nd, 2nd, 2nd, 2nd, 2nd, 2nd, 2nd, 2nd, 2nd, 2nd, 2nd, 2nd, 2nd, 2nd, 2nd, 2nd, 2nd, 2nd, 2nd, 2nd, 2nd, 2nd, 2nd, 2nd, 2nd, 2nd, 2nd, 2nd, 2nd, 2nd, 2nd, 2nd, 2nd, 2nd, 2nd, 2nd, 2nd, 2nd, 2nd, 2nd, 2nd, 2nd, 2nd, 2nd, 2nd, 2nd, 2nd, 2nd, 2nd, 2nd, 2nd, 2nd, 2nd, 2nd, 2nd, 2nd, 2nd, 2nd, 2nd, 2nd, 2nd, 2nd, 2nd, 2nd, 2nd, 2nd, 2nd, 2nd,

0: 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Can you have the corner call myself?
1: 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Another unit for traffic control, South Edmonton, Washington.
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0: 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I have copied you in custody. 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
1: 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And

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1: Copy, 1946. Walker, the 0, come up. 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
0: Steel 38 of Frank.
1: Go ahead. And I'll...
0: What's your location?
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0: Received at the RV and mini storage on Rock Island Road. The DOC Frank on left of Flores, first of David, Valenzuela, 1216 of 87, 511, 251 brown and black, it's first state community.
1: 38 received, go ahead and confirm, and if you can send me a new over to your majesty.
0: Copy, 20.
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0: 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Can you go with your last traffic? Go ahead and go with Mary.
1: Out of your agency on left of Venezuela, first of David, middle Flores, 1216 of 87, 510, 328, Brack Black. Touch your left arm for failure to appear criminal trespass second.
0: Deal 38 received. Can you confirm that one as well?
1: That one is confirmed, and I'm on the phone with BSK now confirming the other one.
0: 38 in the back of my car, calling the cooperative.
1: Briefly, 28. Was the picture a map?
0: Go ahead and go with your last strategy.
1: Okay. I just wanted to confirm the picture was a map.
0: Yeah, it's going to be him.
1: Copy, 20.

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1: 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I'm going to stand by for a second.
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0: 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My location is going to be 630 Rock Island Road, 1018.
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0: 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It was. I was just going to advise he has a reopened welfare check pending.
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1: CO 38, River Come, I'm clear from the jail. 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

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Boy, Queen Sam, 4623. We'll be pulling in the Carl's Jr. parking lot.

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2: 38. Last of green, first of KC, middle initial M. Mary, date of birth 628-1984.
1: Gale 38, 2118.

0: Mayor Compeo 38, green, clear, 2029, convicted and active.
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0: Field 38, 2118.

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0: Pittsburgh on West Patrol to Traskovan. Highway 2 and Chumsek Highway, white Dodge truck, license David 19428. John is driving close to people and earlier had passed him in a double lane, head of westbound.
1: On 2.
0: That's correct.
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0: 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The vehicle went in some water and I notified Safe.
1: 37, you cleared out. We'll be out of position.
0: K37, 2127. American 251 static.
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1: 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K63, 2148.
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0: 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Last Hernandez, Negro, first up Bill, Sonora Joy, Adam, date of birth 5/14/81.
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River comes the F-38, not subject Phil Fernandez, born in 81, is suspended, revoked, sir, ignition required, or ignition interlock required.

0: Radio 38 River Com, I have another thing to add for Bowman. Last of Hernandez, first of Nicole, middle of Mitchell, L. Lincoln, date of birth 7/31/1980.
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1: I'll close it out with comments in a second.
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0: Jeff. Tacoma 192 Lincoln, 1937 Northwest 8th Avenue.
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0: 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Is there a second unit that can assist the other 38?
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1: Negative, I'm on the burglary.
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0: 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There's a couple on local. Do you have an approximate age?
1: 40.
0: Thank you. We're going out to South Patrol, so he's complaining, call 195.
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River comes the O10. Charles William Adam 5724, unknown color on a 2012 Nissan Versa, expires 4 of 2027 to Courtney Rucker, on a 19th Street Northeast address. CO10, 2320.

0: 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All BOA on the animal problem.
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1: 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And Bettina,
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0: 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I'll be with a vehicle, Charles William Lincoln, 3093. Please have the noise.
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1: 37. K37-2253. 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
2: 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They can stand by for now. I think we have one more coming, so we just want to ask you.

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0: Riverbone 19 North Patrol, Zag Drugs complaint. Okay, 1340 North Match Avenue. Customer told RP there's a steam on the woman's bathroom. We need drugs. No ambulance is needed. No description.
1: 35. You're still on the phone with Greg. 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So I can get him off the phone and I'm going to start doing some sort of link up.
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0: Berwick on Station 75, Station 71, Legal Burn, 7544 South Lake Shore Road, number 46. Station 75, Station 71, Illegal Burn at 7544 South Lake Shore Road, number 46.
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2: Dale 38. River, come K37. Just for information, Mr. Malone called back and has been in contact with his son.
1: 37.
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0: 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DO23, 23. I'm looking at the Vision mode was fine. Seriously, you still idea yourself and just walked away. You can assign me as primary and close it out of the report. 3C2721.
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0: I copy you, Charles.
1: Olson showing two-man officer safety. Also carries a machete. He's Hillier 2027 convicted.
0: 1K50, copy. Where's 1K50,
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0: 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With a moment of the field pump, the clear stop. 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Selena Vargas.
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1: Receive.

0: Sir, from LK35 Mary, it's a quick stop. Marion Elena Elizabeth Vargas, 10:30:05, white female, 5'2", 90 pounds, blue and brown, out of your agency for FTC theft third times 3, no bail. It's confirmed. Sheriff has an order on file. Nicholas Mancias, born in 65. Thank you.
1: Walk in the car, come up there, we're 35.
0: Walk in 50, 2338.

0: Units and this is public 203 Lincoln. Rivercombe 135, it's for FTC, Beth 3rd, Times 3.
1: K 26 Rivercombe, I'll be clear. Can you update the address to 301 Pershing and I'll close it out notes?
0: Copy, 2340.

0: phone kay Tatik Ma'am. 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River from 1K35 that returns a 2011 Chevy Impala 7 2027 to Justin Hurd out of Malaga.
1: Copy. Can you add
0: to the contact? 38 and he's 2028 license.

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0: River coming out to you. South Patrol is reopened. Noise complaint call 207.
1: Walking at me. I see the info. I'll be in there.
0: 2356.

0: want to clear some. I'll be out with two vehicle registration. Charles Union David 5708 and number 2.
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Equivocal T-35, Arroyo, 2020, clear financial responsibility, order on file with the female, and Rio is suspended revoked third. Equivocal T-35, 011.

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1: 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I believe it was an accidental dial. I think that's why he got the message.
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1: Yeah, 15.

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1: Okay,
0: 21, the RP's at the Chelan office for contact. They're reporting a Jonathan Castro Lucas missing. His phone was found at Safeway. He was last heard from at 2800 hours.
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I'm in Gen 12, Lifeline Ambulance, a pregnancy call at 2246 Stephanie Brooke, pregnancy 2246 Stephanie Brooke, 141.

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0: Telephone 90 South, do you know welfare check? So 100 block of Bridge Street behind DSHS, the RP was driving by and said there's a body that's under a trailer that's been parked on the street for a while. They're not sure if they're deceased or someone just sleeping, but it looks weird.
1: Okay, 50
0: 416.

0: 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Your traffic is broken. 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
0: Roger, thank you, copy. You can pretty much contact it, and you can put it on the report.
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0: CO38 River Com. I got multiple vehicles leaving. I got one parked in the street. Registration. Charles Robert Williams, 0757.

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0: I had a red sedan, black sedan, silver sedan, and Salvin on the Cal Ave for Grant. I was leaving in a hurry, multiple subjects in the vehicle, I had other people.

0: I have it under registration with an unoccupied vehicle.
1: Go ahead.
0: Charles Tom Paul, 1215.
1: Do you want all these attached to a call, or do you want them all to your engine?
0: Yeah, if you can start me as suspicious and add those vehicles to my call, please.
1: Copy.

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0: Boy 0, Adam 3215, you can attach to a call, please.
1: I'll be contacting a male on the bike at the 76 Mission Street in Ferry.
2: 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Murder coming at 2 Nick 8 and Route 6, 1207 Cashmere Street, number 111 for a heart problem. 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

0: for the Como Que Pesci, Dario Flores Ramirez, 922-62, suspended or revoked, third, convicted.
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0: is Denver Recon. I'll be out with 3 on Lyle and McCaw.
1: CO10, copy
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0: Leo 10, Rubicon, could you check 3 by OLM?
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0: William David Lincoln, 26 Boy, 2 Frank, John, 33 Boy.
1: Leo 10.
0: William David Lincoln, 4 Tom Paul, 5 0 Boy, 33 Boy.
1: Leo 10.
0: William David Lincoln, 19 Tom, 20 Charles, 43 Boy.
1: Leo 10, 339.

0: Rubicon VO10, two of the OLNs are clear and current. One of them is suspended third.
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0: Just for information, the subject that DHI ran that suspended Eric has the same last name as the registered owner of the vehicle parked in the middle of the street.
1: Zero 38, Rivercom, can you go again with your traffic? You were unreadable.
0: 38. The subjects that DHN ran of them, one of them was suspended third. He has the same last name as the registered owner of the vehicle that is parked in the middle of the street. So he's probably driving at you.
1: DO 38 received. Thank you. Are they identical?
0: Yes, all vehicles and all drivers that were run.

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1: Thank you.

0: 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Charles Tom Paul, 1215. 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
1: It appeared to be gray.
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0: What is it?
2: 327-187. That's the Santiago Garnica Media. Number 319-485. Jocelyn Garcia Figueroa.
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1: 37, 4, 6, 7.

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0: Appreciate it.

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1: 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I believe it's referenced the same vehicle.
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0: I'll be giving Santiago and Jocelyn a courtesy ride to 600 City Pass Street in Wenatchee, beginning mileage.
1: Yeah,
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0: To be a too far last name, first last name of Navarrete, also. Nora Adam Victor, Adam Robert Robert, Edward Tom Edward, second last of Condo, also. Charles Adam Nora, Ocean, first of Gerardo, date of birth 1/7/1980.
1: Yes, 38,

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1: Pier 10.
0: I'll be away. Ending mileage.
1: Pier 10.
0: 569.5.
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0: 038, River Tom.
1: User gate.
0: I'm clear from the location, and Alex has dropped off with the stat. Break once everybody else clears from the scene, you can post, report the call.
1: You see it by 14.
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1: We see it by 14.
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0: see a tender. 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
0: William David Lincoln 6 Nora Robert 564 33 Boyd.
1: Butane 517.

0: Confirm Comet, Theo 10, Mejia, Zavala, 2032, Quip.
1: Theo 10, repeat. 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

0: Officer Fatima, Douglas County Valley Patrol, for information. It is en route 2680 Rock Island Road for a 79-year-old male possible stroke.
1: Yeah, 36.
0: Yeah, 36, 556.
2: Calm, I'll be en route.
0: Yeah, 24, 556.

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1: Patrol, did assist for information. Ava's turned out 310 Low Lane, 5-year-old male cell.
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1: Kia 11, 690. We're from Kia 11, Charles, X-ray, Charles, 3951. The light green 1996 Cadillac prevails since the 2027. The 610 of 2027, Carrie Seitz Manson.
0: Kayla.
1: 11690.

0: 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They'll be able to.
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1: Caleb.
0: If you would confirm William Norris, 8789 Nora King, it seems like it's bound.
1: Caleb, that's it.
0: Caleb in 628.
1: Caleb, Mervicom, can you... Is there a way to add that vessel in local? It'll be Carrie Morrow's new boat. Correction, Carrie Sykes' new boat. And she says she's going to get it registered today.
0: In correction, my partner actually did get a return on that for the Bayliner. Fire, it says 2020. Showing after 5 Adventure, the Manson is the registered owner.
1: Caleb.
0: 11629.

0: 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What is Carrie Sykes' birthday?
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0: some KMS, and I've submitted the query on the voter card. I'm not getting a response one way or the other yet.
1: Caleb, you can just let me know when you get it. Also, you can close out that one next call, and I'll have a report in there.
0: KMS is 665.

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0: I'll be out at the baseball field behind Chelan Valley Hope with a makeshift tent near the bleachers.
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0: domestic 127 24 Shore Street, female on 911. She was asking about a restraining order. She said the situation was under control. I can hear a male in the background saying, open the door, let me in, and the female is crying.
1: BNK 41.
0: 1713.

0: I'm from K-43 and K-41. It was a 911 only phone that called. This is disconnected and there is no history with that number. Based off a plot.
1: 43.
0: 43 at 7:14.

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1: 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Go ahead. Service on 1T46, that first one for the truck returns is a white 2017 Florida 515 registered to a Morgan LLC out of Everett, expired 4/2026, and then the second one returns to a 2015 Lexus GS to Maxim Pivkin out of Everett, expires 9/2026. Thank you.

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0: is the GSB underpass. There's a silver sedan that hit a guardrail. There's fluids leaking from underneath the vehicle.
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0: Okay, 13th and the chip. Okay, 27, 10 minutes here. Come on, 30. I'm going to upgrade this to an unknown injury collision due to the fluids, and we're not positive if airbags went off or not. One of the callers did advise that the vehicle was swerving prior to crashing as well.
1: 30.
0: 753. And Rivercom 1230, it does sound like they're blocking southbound travel.
1: 1230.
0: 753.

Sir, we're coming into 13 Ballard Ambulance. Unknown injury accident, GSD underpass. Unknown injury accident, GSD underpass. And that's 754.

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User 758.

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1: 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Go again with the traffic for the off-ramp.
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0: Keyport Labs, George Union Edward, Robert Adam. Tyson, Paul, Adam, Robert, Tom, Ida, David, Adam, first of Alondra, 10-23-96.
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0: River Home 1327, Andrew Moore. Born in 83. I located him in Moco. He's flagged on person.
1: Copy.
0: Hey, J2.
1: 1-3-3-Rick, if you can add the RO to the vehicle, do you need the plate?
0: Yes, please.
1: Charles William Adams, 6887.
0: 36802.

0: Uber from 1K30. Your driver, Wincho, is licensed with consequences. He's showing supervised and convicted. Hey, Jay, sick.
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0: Welcome to Frank Henry North, Patrol 3 NTI, 911 call. No, they did not. Actually, two different 911 calls. This is an 8 call, you could probably get your foot.
1: Caleb, close down report.
0: Caleb and 810.

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0: City, Rick, I'm on a custody.
1: 1238, 13. That's the Samaritan Beat, Rural Health, 1230 monitor. 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
0: I think we have for a code. Do we have an ETA done yet?
1: It was CNT. They're en route. They were coming from Kashmir.
0: Okay, 27, 8-14.
1: Okay, 27-8-14.

0: 630 Raricom.
1: Okay, Gandy.
0: Can you
1: email
0: me as triple I?
1: And just to confirm that's for Lynch, correct?
0: Yes.
1: Just to confirm, you want that on Lynch, correct?
0: Confirm.
1: 8-7-6.

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0: Staff was unable to receive the call, but they read through the number and received the post-op report.
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0: I'll be taking my in custody to the hospital for jail clearance also. I'll also be applying for a bloodborne.
1: 6823. 6823, I'm all the units at the hospital as well. 6823.

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0: Boy, 226, 46, Zebra. Just arrived on scene, I believe it's mom.
1: 3-C, A-26. If it's for Maria Tamayo, I got that name number, I can involve her.
0: Copy.
1: 26.
0: 1K30 to 47. Guys. By request of the in custody, can you have his mother call his work and let him know he will not be coming in today?
2: Left already.
0: Copy.

0: 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On your accident, it looks like we have an additional caller who has some video footage from their Tesla. If you want it, we have their name and number in the comments.
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0: Last of the MC Lake Patrick, first to Sean, Sam, Henry, Ocean, Nora, 09-29-1980.
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Silvercomb 1T4. We have a reopened 911. The caller was wanting to speak with Sergeant Ruiz, but it came through our Aurelian system, so we couldn't put him through to a voicemail. T4 911.

0: 37.
1: On the plane at low goal, there's probably going to be car for the call.
0: 3C, is it the one registered to Ackerman?
1: Affirm.
0: 3C, that's on that one too.
2: 37.
3: Charles 03749 George. North of Nancy Avenue, that's onto it.
2: Okay, is it 279, 13?
0: Field 34, 914.

0: 13 to 47. I think it's going to be in the alley behind 931 Meadow Hill. Copy. Coming back around. Okay, 13 to 47. 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
1: 36, 928. 928. 4th, 9th, 9th, 9th, 9th, 9th, 9th, 9th, 9th, 9th, 9th, 9th, 9th, 9th, 9th, 9th, 9th, 9th, 9th, 9th, 9th, 9th, 9th, 9th, 9th, 9th, 9th, 9th, 9th, 9th, 9th, 9th, 9th, 9th, 9th, 9th, 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

0: Wherever comes from, getting North Patrol's traffic offense.
1: There you go.
0: Status. I was keeping truck with a trailer and an unsecured load. They were last seen passing Walmart and O'Reilly's.
1: 34.
0: 34, 931.

0: Whenever it comes to Lincoln, North Patrol's reopened missing person, 54 Lincoln.
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1: 43.
0: Okay, 43, 935.
1: So 34 for comm, clear board narrative. You can put me on 54 Lincoln.
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0: 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I could have noticed that.
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0: 44. Sorry, that was for both units.
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Reopen unknown injury accident for phone call 62 Lincoln. K36 954.

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0: Over Comanche North, unit at Hazard. 1446 Maven Lane and North Comanche Avenue through Rillian. Reports of a traffic signal not working.
1: 1-2-7.

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U 24, 958.

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0: Cobra Comma 92 South, unit domestic. Two units, I copied 1K13. It's at South Oregon and Pivus Parkway. On the Pivus Parkway, there's a male and female fighting in a school bus. Male's telling her to get the out. Bus is rocking. Doesn't look good. RP, a passerby.
1: All for 40.
0: 47, 200.
1: 46, probably not today.
0: 46, 200.

0: Customer from 1K13. They're describing the bus as yellow with tinted windows. So it's parked behind the vehicle licensing area. There's no school name on it. I believe it's going to be the Trail Bridge bus. And I found John in local. He's licensed, corrective lenses, convicted, and active. Send the other one.
1: Okay, 36 River Common, driver's seat.
0: Okay, 36.
1: West of Matheson, 36 Davis, middle C, Curtis, 422 of 54.
0: Okay, 36, 10-0.

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0: from Theo 36, 4804, Tom Queen, expired at 5 of 2011 to a silver 97 Wilson to a Vincent Simac out of East Wenatchee.
1: 36.
0: 10-04.
2: Okay, 13 units. Last time I dealt with him, he was with Antonia Sanchez. I think she's got a DOC warrant.

0: Joaquin 3rd Trip Comp. Can you do a local check left of Sanchez for San Antonio?
1: 1-2-13, I did find herb 179 with the Frank out of DOC. All calls, trying to confirm it.
0: 13, thank you.
1: 10-04.
0: Joaquin 43 Trip, I'm on my way. Stand by for a second.
1: 3-2-0-5.
0: Okay, 36-0-5.

0: 1K13, you're coming right in.
1: K41, Pioneer Ave and Pigner Road. There's a male trying to come at the RP with a knife, trying to get further in.
2: If you haven't already, will you attach that trailer to this call and upload that call in 6?
1: Receipt, yes, sir. What do you want
2: to release? Vehicle, my purple, get out of the trail before me tomorrow at 10:30.
1: Repeat, 10-07.

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1: CEO 24.
0: Registration out of Arizona. 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
1: 24.
0: Charles King Mary, 8996.
1: Racy 1009. K41, he described him as a 30 to 40 year old Hispanic male, 5'8", 200 pounds, black hair. He's wearing a blue bandana and a blue shirt. His name was Jorge, unknown further. K41, he stated he's threatened him in the past. It was only able to provide the first name.
2: 41, can you give me any call history? Let's see.
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3: 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Is a 1994 Winnebago, expired in 2020, to a John Woodmansey,

0: 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I found the previous call in July of 2025 between the RP and the Jorge Estrada Quiroz.
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0: Rivercom, showing County West Patrol, pending harassment, 868 Lincoln.
1: Yeah, 24 Rivercom, got to see.
0: Yeah, 24.
1: First one will be last of Hernandez. First of Nicole, no middle. Date of birth 7/31/80.
0: Yeah, 24.
1: Second will be last of Hernandez. First of Philip. Date of birth 5/14/81. Inside the bus. We're trying to get it to come outside now.
0: 36, 10, 15.

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0: For info, the suspect what?
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0: So if Hernandez suspended third ignition interlock device, also Nicole Hernandez, 2028 clear.

0: 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Wanting to exit.
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1: 10:21.
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0: 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The unit's responding for the disturbance. 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The main aggressor is a male with a beard wearing a light blue shirt and black pants. And the guy that he was attacking went inside of Crown Furniture. He's described as an older male wearing a dark blue shirt and a hat.
1: K46 1022.
0: K46 1022.

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Phone A, showing threats to police, knives on person. Not licensed, eligible. 1024.

0: Okay, thank you. Show me out of Crown Furniture. Attempting to contact the other party.
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1: Found. There is a possible match. Date of birth is different. 5/29/91. 2029 and clear respondent to or is on file. He is respondent. The protected person is Esmeralda Sierra Heisman Rodriguez, and that's from both the orders. Then it's Jermaine Ferrer Heisman Van Mida in order.
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0: 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The trails are reopened most of my years. Phone call 73.
1: Okay, 36.
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1: 1K4.
0: I think the first is your RP, Lassen Ingraham, Idenor George, Robert Adam Henry, Adam Mary. First is Joy, I think middle L. Lincoln, 1216 to 65.
1: Receiving your second.
0: Last of Gomez, second last of Flores. First of Brian with a Y Young, no middle. 1024 of 92.
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0: Last of Huffer with two F Franks. First of Howard, middle W for William. 36 of 58.
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1: 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Go ahead. 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
0: 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He's cleared out in the report.
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2: 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K27 1206.

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1: I'll be clear, report narrative.
0: 12-07.

0: Yeah, 36, sir. Come to stopping.
1: Yeah, 36.
0: Yeah, 36. Charles Lincoln Boy, 2714. It'd be North Baker, just before 13.
1: Charles 13.

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1: 43.
0: I'll be clear of the location on the call, and then if you do find that vehicle, please send it to me.
1: 43, 1235. And you said close it out for now, report an error?
0: No, leave it open, leave me on it, leave me for the river.
1: 1235.

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2: Victor Edwards, Cruz of Lima, Lincoln Edward Nero, Nora, Adam, so I'm at the May, 813 at 16.
0: First blast, Charles, Ida, Edward, Nora, Frank, Union, Edward, George, Ocean, Sam. Second last, Charles, Adam, Robert, Boy, Adam, John, Adam, Lincoln. First of Adam, Nora, George, Edward, Lincoln, Ida, Tom, Adam. Date of birth, 12/24/69.
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0: 43. 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
0: You weren't able to find it. I found it. I got a plate out of the call.
1: 43, go ahead.
0: Charles Adam Key, 465.
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1: K-36, 1244. River contact with 20 Valley units, but suspicious, pending, call 99.
0: Yeah, very sick.
1: 1244.

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1: Deal 30, 1246.

0: Okay, 36 for the comm. The driver's desk, no ID. That's open.
1: Okay, 36.
0: Okay, two last. First last is Queen Union Ida Nora, Ocean Nora, Edward Zebra. Second last is Bravo. First is Israel, no middle, 7-1-2010.
1: Okay, 36-12-48. Central screen 10 has just for information. Fire is being toned out to the area of 97A, about mile close to 213 for a truck pulled over. It's on fire. 12.9.

0: for the company 36 for a police nose problem with no computer records found, and that matches the information we have from InMobile.
1: Okay, 36.
0: 36, 1249.

also comes on County Valley Patrol. It was for Kashmir, but a fraud report went out to the lobby to find that. Forty-one, 12, 54.

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0: You sent me a marine call, and I have a vessel registration added.
1: What address do you want us to?
0: We can use the City of Chalet Marina. Pier 36, sir, come.
1: Pier 36.
0: Can you show me en route to that location?
1: 12 at
0: 8789, Nora King.
1: Marine 2, 1255.
0: Stopping Charles Tom Williams 6568 US 2 at the center.
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0: K41. My name. I'm unable to hold the RP voice. No. What the?
1: Forty one 12 56.

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1: 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Which unit was that?
0: 8857.
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0: 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Commercial fire alarm at 491 Road 14 Northeast, Mansfield High School, timeout 1259.
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0: 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We're sending fire for a commercial alarm at the Mansfield High School, 491 Road 14 Northeast.
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0: comes from Kenny West Patrol's cash mat. It's for information of a theft report pending. 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Valley Patrols have a scam report pending. 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

0: Server Pump Station 81, Ballard Ambulance, chest pain, 6565, Eniat River Road. Chest pain at 6565, Eniat River Road, time out 1302.
1: Okay, 36 River Calm, I'll be cleared to stop, and I'm here to scan. 836,
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1: I think that's going to be an alias for Carrie Sykes, born 1970. She was checked on earlier, and that vessel was checked on earlier by K-11.
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Samsung and ignore the 12 grand gas information. We've toned out a 5565 in Canberra Road. But through chest pains, we're also calling out Life Flight for

0: K-11. Will they need assistance for that?
1: I'll ask.
2: Looking for her to come away.
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0: Let me know if they do.
1: K-11, 13-12.

0: 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Report to law.
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2: 85-1-inch. Roadway is back open. Driver has a tow en route. ETA about 2 hours. All standby curfew.
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0: 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He's going to sign me to 117 over.
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0: 1-8-7, it was 911 from a VoIP phone. There was a male on the line. He was difficult to understand. He may have been trying to get hold of people who supply food.
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0: RP advice subjects talking about killing everyone. Elderly females referring to answer further questions, accusing dispatch of being involved. DO 24 also 17 is en route to back.
1: 24.
0: 1339. First comment, DO 13. DO 13. East Wenatchee sending one unit. Do you need additional Wenatchee's offering?
1: DO 13. Yeah. Anybody we can get for now until we find out more.
0: 33, 1349. Let's call 1Q4, Douglas County will take a 1H. 1K4,
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0: Still on the line with the RP. 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
1: 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Are you able to transfer myself?
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0: River County Swinashie Patrol is on Law 2 for information. I have a suspicious pending.
1: 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I'll call you back.
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Rivercom Wenatchee North patrols reopened call domestic disturbance not in progress 130. One K 46 1414.

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0: 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I have the female reporting party online right now. If you want her to give you a cell phone, just take a message.
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0: Center Patrol's traffic offense, North Wenatchee Avenue, 1st Street, gray Honda Civic, swerving all over, approaching 5th Street, traveling northbound.
1: No signs of smoldering.
0: Vehicle description is a gray Honda Civic, license 9 Lincoln, 8 Zebra, 123 California, swerving, now approaching 5th Street, traveling northbound. K 27 14 21.

0: Servicom 1K27, still northbound, going through north through 9th Street light. They are now speeding.
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0: Northbound at Miller and Wenatchee Ave. K27-1423.

Foxconn 1K27, still northbound, going through Maple Street, almost sideswiped a vehicle. 1K27, 1424.

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1: 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Who are you counting?
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1: 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And show me where I'm on a phone call.
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Comm 1K27 for information. RP went westbound at Holly. RP no longer following. K27, 1426.

0: Royal Gumsland County Valley Patrols for information. Wenatchee was advised of a traffic offense that started near North Wenatchee Avenue and 1st Street for a gray Honda Civic swerving all over the road. It's since gone northbound, passing the Kittrick Holly at the light, possibly go out of town. Also advising the State Patrol.
1: K-36427.

0: 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You reopen your harassment. 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

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Unconscious 115131 North Lake Shore Drive, timeout 1441.

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The heart problem at 1600 Hannah Way. 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

0: on, very good.
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0: Come up, other location. Back up. There's a guy.
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0: Is there a unit that can respond to 1310 Lily at Mission and Mara? Next unit, that copy 1K4-1449.
1: And 37 on.
0: 1449.
2: Complained about the 10 block Mount Call Highway. Was that Rebecca Jester that you spoke with? Do you know?
3: Can you send me your DOL photo?
0: Copy. What is it, copy? The subject moved back inside. He was bit on the leg by a dog. Does not need aid. It's confirmed 108 was bit on the leg.
1: Terrific.
2: I'm going to reopen the call. She said that she cannot get the vehicle. There was some issues with it. It's going to have to be towed.
3: Can you advise her that the person that is in charge of the vehicle is advised with littering with abandoned vehicle? Or she could have it towed herself.
2: Oh, we can call it back.
0: Coming in as well. 4 copy. 4 2 50. 27 copy. 4 2 50.
1: 30. 4 2 51.

0: 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I'm away. 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
1: 24.
0: Notified, you may.
1: 51.

0: River Calm, K-24. I have Rebecca back on the line. Can I transfer to yourself?
1: Yes, please.
0: 1450.

0: say 30 seconds. We're coming at you northbound, traffic bend. In front of our PRP honked their horn, and then the driver flipped her off and screamed at her. Then they stopped at the stoplight, and the male driver said, "I'm going to shoot you." He's brake checking RP, flipping her off.
1: Okay, 30, it's coming in here, that traffic's been...
0: Okay, 30, 1455.
1: 4612, are we having an accident?
0: 1455. Whoever come 1K30, we've notified the RP to head towards the police department.
1: 1K30, I think I'm about 2 cars back, if you can help pull in to stop with them.
0: 4K35. Whoever come K36, David, 7987-1 David, a 95 KS Sportage, 112 of 27 to Pablo Valdo Reed Castro, 312 Roosevelt, Wenatchee. K36, 1455.
2: Come 1K30,
0: they're advising they're going to pull into the window.
1: Where is it?
0: 1456.

0: 1K13, you were covered at first, you're at 1201 South Mission.
1: Correct, 10-3 make contact.
0: Please see, 1K13.

0: Phil's erratic, west to Sunny Slope, white Acura, Charles Lincoln Bryant, 9845. Lane trouble, preventing passing, brake checking, vehicle was last seen, continuing westbound on 2.
1: Unit, is it to contact? South End, North Avenue Market at 816 North Wenatchee Avenue. There's a mail that previously stole that was reported at the location. Reference that previous theft. They wanted him trespassed, but we were unable to identify him.

0: 36, here come.
1: Yeah, 36.
0: I'll be clear, 24, back in route. One of those.
1: Yeah, 36, 1458. 32.
0: 17.
1: Yeah, 17, 1458.
0: You can show me clear of the traffic stand. I'll be en route to that intent to locate.
1: 230, 1439.

0: No, he did not, I don't believe.
1: Seriously,

0: River Gardens, Edward County, Valley Patrol, scam, call 146 Lincoln.
1: 47, 10, 10, 10. Not sure.

0: 7 units. Sounds like an incident. Sounds like it's the first of the day and did not have a lock.
1: Call the jail and see. Go ahead.
2: 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He's also detained.
1: 5303.

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1: Can you confirm?
0: 1505.
1: 1K30 to 46, are you available? Not currently, I'll try to clear. Are you in?
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0: 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Jail's advising they have Kaden in custody.
1: Thirteen to copy.
0: 13 to 307.

the River Cumberland at 2 North Unit. There's a welfare check pending as well. Call 147. 1508.

0: Sure, Tom?
1: Okay, buddy.
0: Can you add this individual as a suspect to the vehicle prowl?
1: Which vehicle prowl?
0: The one that happened on 200 block of Easy Street.
1: Easy, such as Jordan.

0: Silver Company, Chelan County North Patrol, is that 911, Chelan?
1: 34.
0: Best Western Lakeside Lodge, 2312 Westwood and Avenue, 911 abandoned line on callback. Staff advised they were not aware of any issues.
1: 34. Were they able to tell what?
0: Negative.

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0: I'll be en route to the jail with one also.
1: Go ahead.
0: We've got additional charges for vehicle prop 2 and theft second for case number 26W11520.
1: So 260.
0: Also.
1: Go ahead.
0: You can put a 5-year trespass at grocery outlet for theft. And a 5-year trespass on the same call for North Avenue Mark.
1: So 217.
2: Where?
0: 13, got a unit on scene. I'm going to start making some announcements.

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0: 1K13.
1: Just make contact with James. He opened the door. He was advised he's under arrest. He's coming out now.
0: Thank you, 1520.

0: 146. Sounds like this Wilford check might be turning into a DV. So back on the line says that he's at the address in RMP's vehicle. He told the air emergency traffic only.
1: Where are they currently at?
0: I was just told to close the air.
2: 46, 46, we're at that intersection still. We have one in custody.

0: number. No, you can reopen it.
1: Repeat, reopening the air. Breakover comm 1K47. Down the light, returning into a DV. They're now separated. Arpy's in her vehicle with her son. Mail went back inside the residence.
2: 1K46, can you confirm if they're at that Sunset address or somewhere else?
1: Mail is at the Sunset address. RP's leaving.
2: 1K46. If she's on the line, can you transfer her to myself?
1: We're no longer on the phone with them.
2: 1K46.
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5723.

0: 1-2-3-0, come right at the jail.
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0: Over come one Acme Center, you know, a non-injury accident, hit and run. Occurred in the past 10 minutes, 819 Washington Street, suspect vehicle is a gold Cherokee, no window in the back, headed towards the courthouse.
1: Thanks.
0: 1534.

0: No, but I'm assuming it's James Garmazino.
1: That is correct. I'm going to be following the lifeline, along with 47 to the hospital.
0: 3G 5036.

0: Service Call, I'm Shore Kenny, Noise Patrols, parking complaint call 155 for Manson.
1: 384.
0: 334, 1539.

0: Okay, 30 Vericom, can you reopen up 11520?
1: Okay, 30.
0: Okay, 30 Vericom, you show me clear. I'm signing 153 Lincoln.
1: 3 2 15 30 Vericom.

0: 6.0. I made the phone call already.
1: You want me to take that accident from here?
0: I'm about to be away, I mean.
1: Copy. Tell me 7, I'm telling you 7 clear for the property.
2: Keep waiting.

0: North Patrol's information, fire is responding to 413 SR 150 for a residential fire alarm.
1: Into the harassment, that's going to be the primary case number for the duress.
2: Copy, already done.
1: Thank you.
2: 1843.

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1: 1547.
2: 13,
1: I was just asking what the data was.
0: 4, did you copy their code 4? 3, disregard.
1: This date of birth is 8/17/81.

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0: 1-3-30, South Mission in Snohomish. RP was hit by a black Lincoln, license plate Charles Paul Paul, 2390, occurred 5 ago. They're both still on scene, no airbags. RP is complaining of back pain though.
1: 1-3-30, 1-3-30.
0: 1-3-27, on the back. Copy, and can you guys see that, or do I need to create an assist?

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0: I have it already.
1: Good.
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1: Driver of the Honda and the passenger of the Honda are complaining about back and neck issues.
0: Copy.
1: P30, we're coming. 130. Okay, you're going to be the Honda vehicle 110.

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1: Bucket 30.
0: Part last, Luna Barbosa. First is Ma, Mary Adam. Middle M, Mercedes, 09-25-1964.
1: Chief Bulba, second last.
0: Boy Adam Robert, Boy Ocean Sam Adam, and no need for reback unless it's important.
1: 1557.
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0: Okay, 27.
1: The RO of the unit is going to be driver 1, and that'll be unit 1. And then I have a back right passenger of unit 1 ready.
0: 27.
1: She's part last. She's on the train. Charles Henry Ida Sam in the area.
2: Yeah.
1: Charles Robert Ida Ida Nora, 6 Andrew, 5, 17, 25.
0: Okay, 27, 15, 59.

0: Center, copy Glen Canyon North Patrol, the littering complaint from you. How long is this for?
1: K-17, let it in.
0: K-17, to the center.
2: Sir, Andrew's local file says use Jamie's address.
1: Jogan?
2: For Andrew's local file, should I just use Jamie's address?
1: K-34, go.
0: K-34.
1: Can you contact County Road reference delivery? See if they can set that up.

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0: Silicon Douglas County Valley Patrol welfare check. Here's 24. 2230 North Baker Ave, Cascade Elementary School. Male with brown curly hair, last seen wearing a red shirt and jeans in front of the location. Near the Link bus sign, appears to be on drugs. Twitching eyes are shut. Seems drugged out, no weapon seen.
1: Yes,
0: 16-05.

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1: Smokey 30, Eastern Clear, go ahead, sir. Sir, Recon, flap unit drugs pending, 166.
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2: Reference the noise complaint. 1D17 advised just spoke with the RP in their parking lot. If you could give him a call on his cell.
0: I'll be out with that now.
2: Precinct 1611.

0: 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When I'm making closing on report, I know. Shelby, about northbound.
1: 366.
2: Car opening envoy 1612. That'll be the suspect vehicle in the RO.
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2: 1612.

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0: Myself, 47 around 2.
1: 16-14.

0: 13-47. He's hitting his head. I'm going to run code. What's the deal? Copy.
1: One K4 rooftop. Can you notify jail staff?
2: Copy.

0: Smith, Gonzales County Valley Patrol, reopen for a phone call, accident, not injury. Call 171 Lincoln.
1: Yes.
0: Unit's covering. I copied DO-34.
1: Okay, 13, come on, right here.
0: 13, 15.

0: That's 24 River. Come, can you show me your way on a phone call?
1: Yeah, 24, 16, 18. Field 30 status.
2: Yeah.
1: 16, 18.

0: Copy. Go ahead with a second.
1: 9193, last of more, also.
0: Okay, 27.
1: You said I'm trespassed from Lincoln Park for 45 days.
0: Okay, 27, 16, 18.

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0: for Pump K4. He's going to be 6 year old white male, 6'1", 170, brown hair. 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Field 84, 1631. 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The male's in the front yard.
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1: receive. 848, they are repeated by IPs associated to a Bolt 4 truck with a canopy, license Charles 00367 King. And also, she said he owns the laundromat next door. His name is Brad Jab. I'm not finding him in local.
2: 848.
1: 848,

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Forever Calm Engine 64, Rescue 31, Cascade Ambulance, Cheyenne County 6, Unknown Injury Accident, US Highway 97, Mile Post 177. Unknown injury accident, US Highway 97, mile post 177, Tenant 1648.

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1: Dio 13, 1636.

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